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1: Here's your forecast from the ABK Flooring Weather Center. Tonight, mostly cloudy skies, some patchy fog, developing lows at 69. Patchy fog tomorrow morning, otherwise partly sunny. Highs warming up to 90. On Monday, we'll see sunny skies, a hot day, temperatures at 94. Tuesday, mostly sunny and again hot, high temperatures Tuesday at 92.
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0: Cars Magic and Rick Burton on your Saturday, July the 25th. It is National Wine and Cheese Day, in case you didn't know. National Day of the Cowboy, National Hire a Veteran Day, and National Hot Fudge Sunday Day. So there you go. Earth, Wind, and Fire, September. Don't Speak, No Doubt on the way.
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0: Here's your forecast from the ABK Flooring Weather Center. Tonight, mostly cloudy skies, some patchy fog developing, lows at 69. Patchy fog tomorrow morning, otherwise partly sunny, highs warming up to 90. On Monday, we'll see sunny skies, a hot day, temperatures at 94. Tuesday, mostly sunny and again hot, high temperatures Tuesday at 92.
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0: No Doubt, Don't Speak. Brian Adams, Run to You. He's out on tour with Pat Benatar and Oh Sheila, Ready for the World, and so much more coming up.
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5: 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Here's your forecast from the ABK Flooring Weather Center. Tonight, mostly cloudy skies, some patchy fog, developing lows at 69. Patchy fog tomorrow morning, otherwise partly sunny. Highs warming up to 90. On Monday, we'll see sunny skies, a hot day, temperatures at 94. Tuesday, mostly sunny and again hot, high temperatures Tuesday at 92.
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0: Here's your forecast from the ABK Flooring Weather Center. Tonight, mostly cloudy skies, some patchy fog developing, lows at 69. Patchy fog tomorrow morning, otherwise partly sunny, highs warming up to 90. On Monday, we'll see sunny skies, a hot day, temperatures at 94. Tuesday, mostly sunny and again hot, high temperatures Tuesday at 92.
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0: 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Patrice Rushen, Forget Me Nots, The Two Princes, Spin Doctors on the way, and join Dwayne Shake every Saturday and Sunday afternoon from the home studio on the Rockin' Recliner, noon till 3 p.m., right here on Classic Hits, Memories 107.9.
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Sometimes Dwayne and Cannon are haha funny. Sometimes they're what the funny. And sometimes they're even what are you talking about funny. But they're always funny. It's the Morning Shakeup on Memories 107.9.

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1: News this hour from Town Hall. I'm Mary Rose. Yemen's Iran-backed Houthi rebels say they fired missiles and drones at Saudi Arabia in response to Saudi's airstrikes on Yemen's strategic Red Sea city of Hodeidah. The claim Saturday marks a further escalation over the vital shipping routes in the Middle East as the U.S. and Iran vie for control of the Strait of Hormuz. A fourth firefighter has died of the injuries he sustained battling a blaze in western Colorado.
2: The Federal Interior Department says Nathan Matthews, who was battling a wildfire near the Colorado-Utah border last month when he and three other colleagues were caught in the blaze, died from his injuries Friday. The 43-year-old was from Lincoln, Nebraska. Officials say the June 27th situation, known as a burnover, turned deadly when the wildfire spread quickly, closing off all escape routes. Firefighters Emily Barker, Nick Hutcherson, and Sydney Watson died at the scene. I'm Julie Walker.
1: A U.S. swamp has been added to the list of UNESCO World Heritage Sites.
3: The Okefenokee Swamp in Georgia is among several sites added to the World Heritage List at a U.N. committee meeting in South Korea Saturday. Kim Bednarik, executive director of Okefenokee Swamp Park, was there for the honors.
4: We accept this inscription not as a finish line, but as a commitment to keep the Okefenokee wild, resilient, and thriving for generations to come.
3: The Okefenokee is regarded as one of the world's largest freshwater ecosystems and is largely undisturbed. UNESCO says it's a globally significant natural habitat and a valuable source of information on long-term environmental change. I'm Donna Water.
1: Ford is recalling over 565,000 Broncos to fix a fire safety risk. The recall affects certain 2021 and 2026 Broncos. More at townhall.com.
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6: Here's your forecast from the ABK Flooring Weather Center. Tonight, mostly cloudy skies, some patchy fog developing, lows at 69. Patchy fog tomorrow morning, otherwise partly sunny, highs warming up to 90. On Monday, we'll see sunny skies, a hot day, temperatures at 94. Tuesday, mostly sunny and again hot, high temperatures Tuesday at 92.
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0: Shannon, let the music play. REO Speedwagon, Take It on the Run, Kokomo, Beach Boys, and Manfred Mann's Earth Band, Blinded by the Light, all coming up.
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9: Here's your forecast from the ABK Flooring Weather Center. Tonight, mostly cloudy skies, some patchy fog developing, lows at 69. Patchy fog tomorrow morning, otherwise partly sunny, highs warming up to 90. On Monday, we'll see sunny skies, a hot day, temperatures at 94. Tuesday, mostly sunny and again hot, high temperatures Tuesday at 92.
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0: Manfred Mann's Earth Band, Blinded by the Lights. Song penned by Bruce Springsteen there. Alanis Morissette, Hand in My Pocket, straight up. Paula Abdul coming at you next.
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5: Here's your forecast from the ABK Flooring Weather Center. Tonight, mostly cloudy skies, some patchy fog developing, lows at 69. Patchy fog tomorrow morning, otherwise partly sunny, highs warming up to 90. On Monday, we'll see sunny skies, a hot day, temperatures at 94. Tuesday, mostly sunny and again hot, high temperatures Tuesday at 92.
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0: Hopping in for a ride in that little red Corvette, the late, great Prince. I am the nighttime, Mike Scott, on the weekend with you. Thank you for spending part of your weekend with me. Got a soft sell on the way. 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
2: Here's your forecast from the ABK Flooring Weather Center. Overnight patchy fog, temperatures at about 69. Fog continues throughout the Sunday morning, otherwise partly sunny and a high of 90. On Monday, mostly sunny and hot, temperatures at 94. For Tuesday, sunny, again hot, highs Tuesday at 92 degrees.
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0: 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Eagle Eye Cherry, going to play that for Lori checking in tonight. Something you want to hear, do what she did. Drop me a line here in the studio. Pat Benatar and Culture Club coming up.
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2: 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I'm

0: come back Saturday for another big night of great live entertainment as superstars Lone Star will be on the big stage at the Turkey Trot Festival. September 10th through the 13th at the Montgomery Brewington Park. For the complete schedule of events, follow the Montgomery Brewington Club Facebook page. 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Here's your forecast from the ABK Flooring Weather Center. Overnight, patchy fog, temperatures at about 69. Fog continues throughout the Sunday morning, otherwise partly sunny and a high of 90. On Monday, mostly sunny and hot, temperatures at 94. For Tuesday, sunny, again hot, highs Tuesday at 92 degrees.
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0: 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A one-hit wonder, if you will. There were several, of course, back in the 80s. That was one of them from Gary Numan.
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0: Mick Fleetwood, Stevie Nicks, Lindsey Buckingham, the great Christine McVie. Fleetwood Mac, you make love and fun. Got the Eagles, Robert Palmer, and we'll kick things off with Colin Hay and Men at Work from 1982, right around the corner.
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0: Karen Woodward, Bananarama, singing about that cruel summer. Moving through the weekend with a lot of great tunes. Timex Social Club, got Gin Blossoms, and we'll kick things off with Tommy Two Tone.
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10: Here's your forecast from the ABK Flooring Weather Center. Overnight patchy fog, temperatures at about 69. Fog continues throughout the Sunday morning, otherwise partly sunny and a high of 90. On Monday, mostly sunny and hot, temperatures at 94. For Tuesday, sunny, again hot, highs Tuesday at 92 degrees.
12: 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We'll be right back to the best music ever made. 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

0: Found out about you, Gin Blossoms, playing that for Sarah, working at the hospital tonight. Thanks for having us on and taking us to work. Bill Medley and Jennifer Warren's coming up in minutes to sing for you, too.
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0: Don't Bring Me Down, Jeff Lynne, ELO, late 70s, one of a string of hits for that band. Now, as you may recall, he actually rebranded that band at one time and called it Jeff Lynne's ELO. It's a Electric Light Orchestra, music on the way from Madonna and Pink Floyd in minutes, too.
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4: Here's your forecast from the ABK Flooring Weather Center. Overnight, patchy fog, temperatures at about 69. Fog continues throughout the Sunday morning, otherwise partly sunny and a high of 90. On Monday, mostly sunny and hot, temperatures at 94. For Tuesday, sunny, again hot, highs Tuesday at 92 degrees.
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0: Don't go chasing them. One of a couple of back-to-back hits from that great band, kicking it off with Waterfalls and TLC.
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0: You might think, in my opinion, probably the best song ever. That's just my personal opinion. From the Cars, taking it back to the 80s, Rick Ocasek and Company. Mike Scott hanging out with you. Happy weekend. Thank you for making us part of yours. Got Blue Oyster Cult coming up and Bonnie Tyler in minutes too.
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0: New Order, Bizarre Love Triangle. Going to play that for Steve. Checking in tonight, hanging out, enjoying all the tunes. Thank you for being here, Steve. Do what he did. Hit me up on socials. You can text me, tweet me, Instagram me, or do what Steve did. Drop me a line on our Facebook Instant Messenger as well.
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5: Here's your forecast from the ABK Flooring Weather Center. Overnight patchy fog, temperatures at about 69. Fog continues throughout the Sunday morning, otherwise partly sunny and a high of 90. On Monday, mostly sunny and hot, temperatures at 94. For Tuesday, sunny, again hot, highs Tuesday at 92 degrees.
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0: Having some fun tonight, that we are. It is the weekend, after all. Wang Chung, this hour, got Billy Ocean on the way. We'll kick things off with a classic from Genesis 2.
1: 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It's Memories 107.9.

0: Things can only get better. One of several big songs for that gentleman. He is actually touring through the summer months. The legendary Howard Jones, the radio station bringing to you the greatest classic hits guaranteed of the late 60s, 70s, 80s, 90s, and of course early 2000s. I'm Mike Scott. Thank you so much for spending part of your weekend with me and all of these great tunes. More of them on the way.
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0: Come back Saturday for another big night of great live entertainment as superstars Lone Star will be on the big stage at the Turkey Trot Festival. 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Here's your forecast from the ABK Flooring Weather Center. Overnight, patchy fog, temperatures at about 69. Fog continues throughout the Sunday morning, otherwise partly sunny and a high of 90. On Monday, mostly sunny and hot, temperatures at 94. For Tuesday, sunny, again hot, highs Tuesday at 92 degrees.
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2: Here's your forecast from the ABK Flooring Weather Center. Overnight patchy fog, temperatures at about 69. Fog continues throughout the Sunday morning, otherwise partly sunny and a high of 90. On Monday, mostly sunny and hot, temperatures at 94. For Tuesday, sunny again hot, highs Tuesday at 92 degrees.
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0: It's official. The morning shakeup is preferred by 4 out of 5 dentists that love ridiculousness.
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Does the rain make you sad? 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Hi, I'm Randy Johnson. I'm your weekend radio pal. Soon, Kiss will be erupted. Backstreet Boys will be wanting, plus delicious cruise ship mac and cheese. Hey, Mick, what's your problem?

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It's the Morning Shakeup on Memories 107.9.

Is that what you do on those cruise ships? You get on there and you rock and roll all night? Or do you just eat a lot and take a big long nap? Well, either way, you're in luck in a wide-ranging brand deal, unlike anything in recent memory. The Walt Disney Company and Kraft Heinz have inked a multi-year strategic alliance. Kraft Heinz brands will now be in Disney movies, Mickey, Mac and Cheese, and TV content, as well as to the company's theme parks and cruise business. You'll have your Heinz ketchup, you'll have your Philadelphia cream cheese, and Kraft mac and cheese all over the Walt Disney World in Orlando, Disneyland in Anaheim, as well as on Disney cruises departing out of North America. 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
6: Here's your forecast from the ABK Flooring Weather Center. Overnight patchy fog, temperatures at about 69. Fog continues throughout the Sunday morning, otherwise partly sunny and a high of 90. On Monday, mostly sunny and hot, temperatures at 94. For Tuesday, sunny, again hot, highs Tuesday at 92 degrees.
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0: Quiet Riot was almost quite right. That's right. When the band was in their forming stages, they were trying to figure out, hey, what should we call ourselves? Well, they talked to Rick Parfitt from Status Quo, a British rock band, and he has this really thick British accent. Think Ozzy Osbourne. And they're like, hey, Rick, what should we call the band? And he said, Quiet Riot. I think it should be Quiet Riot. And they thought he was saying Quiet Riot. The rest is rock and roll history.
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4: Here's your forecast from the ABK Flooring Weather Center. Overnight patchy fog, temperatures at about 69. Fog continues throughout the Sunday morning, otherwise partly sunny and a high of 90. On Monday, mostly sunny and hot, temperatures at 94. For Tuesday, sunny, again hot, highs Tuesday at 92 degrees.
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Hanging by a moment? I think I'm hanging by a thread. I had this conversation this morning with a fruit fly. Yeah. We were talking for a while. Did you know that some of them only live 24 hours? He told me he only had one regret. He said, I wish I knew at 2 o'clock what I know now. I'm Randy Johnson. I'm your weekend radio pal. Soon, Styx will form a renegade. Plus, we'll come on Eileen. And the world's largest nutcracker. There's something in my heart.

Sometimes Dwayne and Cannon are haha funny. Sometimes they're what the funny. And sometimes they're even what are you talking about funny. But they're always funny. It's the Morning Shakeup on Memories 107.9.

0: If you step into Laverne, Minnesota, you might just find the world's largest nutcracker. Yes, they're seeking the Guinness World Record recognition for their newest landmark, a 65-foot-tall nutcracker. Vern the Patriot, that's what they call him. The massive nutcracker installed recently near the edge of Laverne, the city, not the woman, and was officially opened to the public in a ribbon-cutting ceremony last weekend. Vern the Patriot's part of the town's nutcracker-themed tourism campaign. That's right, they got together and they came up with a tourism campaign. They went with Nutcracker. That was adopted back in 2017. How many men have gone to Laverne since 2017 to see these nutcrackers, only to be horribly disappointed that nobody gets kicked in the nads?
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3: I scream. You scream. 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
11: 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Overnight, patchy fog, temperatures at about 69. Fog continues throughout the Sunday morning, otherwise partly sunny and a high of 90. On Monday, mostly sunny and hot, temperatures at 94. For Tuesday, sunny, again hot, highs Tuesday at 92 degrees.
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0: the horse who was supposed to win the Kentucky Derby this year. Yeah, he was a 4-1 morning line favorite and ended up in second place. Your winner this year was Golden Tempo.
1: 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Don't miss it. 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
1: Here's your forecast from the ABK Flooring Weather Center. Overnight patchy fog, temperatures at about 69. Fog continues throughout the Sunday morning, otherwise partly sunny and a high of 90. On Monday, mostly sunny and hot, temperatures at 94. For Tuesday, sunny, again hot, highs Tuesday at 92 degrees.
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0: Whenever I hear that song, I always think of Tony Clifton. Tony Clifton sang that song in the movie Man on the Moon. Now, who was Tony Clifton? Well, remember Andy Kaufman? Yes, the immortal Andy Kaufman, Latka from Taxi and Saturday Night Live, an amazing comic. He had this weird alter ego. He would show up as Tony Clifton. Now, he swore to his death that he was not playing Tony Clifton. There really was a Tony Clifton. Yeah, Latka and Andy, all kind of odd. But yes, in Man on the Moon, came out in 1999, Jim Carrey does an amazing performance, and Tony Clifton sings, I Will Survive.
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11: Here's your forecast from the ABK Flooring Weather Center. Overnight patchy fog, temperatures at about 69. Fog continues throughout the Sunday morning, otherwise partly sunny and a high of 90. On Monday, mostly sunny and hot, temperatures at 94. For Tuesday, sunny, again hot, highs Tuesday at 92 degrees.
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Yep, that's all the soccer you'll get for this season. World Cup is over. I watched some of it. I don't know. If I want to watch guys struggle to score, I'll just go to the bar. I'm Randy Johnson. I'm your weekend radio guy. Soon, Stevie Wonder will be calling. Aerosmith will be crying. Plus, another story about a bear trapped inside a car. First, I'm feeling...

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12: Here's your forecast from the ABK Flooring Weather Center. We'll see some patchy fog this morning, then partly sunny skies and warming up. Highs around 90 for today. Tonight, a chance for showers and thunderstorms in the overnight. Partly cloudy, lows at 73. For your Monday, mostly sunny and hot. Tomorrow's highs at 94. We'll stay sunny and hot on Tuesday with temperatures at 92.
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0: Cha-cha-cha. Stevie Wonder has been working on a new album for 3 years. Will it come out this year? Maybe 2027? To quote a Stevie Wonder song, I wish.
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2: 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Here's your forecast from the ABK Flooring Weather Center. We'll see some patchy fog this morning, then partly sunny skies and warming up. Highs around 90 for today. Tonight, a chance for showers and thunderstorms in the overnight. Partly cloudy, lows at 73. For your Monday, mostly sunny and hot. Tomorrow's highs at 94. We'll stay sunny and hot on Tuesday with temperatures at 92.
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0: Let's Dance was co-produced by David Bowie and Nile Rodgers. Nile Rodgers from the band Chic. So, of course, some of the members of his band Chic are on the album. And there's another guy on that particular cut playing that guitar solo. Back then, 1983, most people hadn't heard of Stevie Ray Vaughan.
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3: 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Nominations will be taken July 1st through the 31st. We are looking for someone who has impacted the community on a large scale or served a large group of the population. You must live in Davies County. You cannot nominate yourself or a family member. And letters should be no more than one page in length. 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We will announce the winner in mid-August. 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
3: Here's your forecast from the ABK Flooring Weather Center. We'll see some patchy fog this morning, then partly sunny skies and warming up. Highs around 90 for today. Tonight, a chance for showers and thunderstorms in the overnight. Partly cloudy, lows at 73. For your Monday, mostly sunny and hot. Tomorrow's highs at 94. We'll stay sunny and hot on Tuesday with temperatures at 92.
5: 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There, we said it. Memories 107.9.
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0: Cause I gotta have faith. Ooh, I gotta have faith. Because I gotta have faith.
1: But wait, there's more. Oh, I got plenty of faith. I may appear nonchalant, but I assure you, I am chalanting about a lot of damn things. I'm Randy Johnson. I'm your weekend radio pal. Soon, Wilson Phillips will be holding on to a genie in a bottle. Christina Aguilera is on the way. Plus, only 2 days left for you to make your claim of $2.5 billion. Are you feeling lucky? Are you feeling lucky in love? Do you have a

0: In the heat of the moment, I was sure we were going to be rich. Eligible Amazon Prime members have 2 days left, just 2 days, to claim a payment from Amazon's historic $2.5 billion settlement over allegations the online giant enrolled customers in Prime without their consent and made cancellation difficult. Claims have to be submitted by July 27th, so you've got today and tomorrow to get your share of $2.5 billion. Woohoo! We'll split that up. We'll go to an island and, oh, wait a minute. $1 billion is fines by the government. So the government gets $1 billion. Hey, we're still left with $1.5 billion in the consumer fund. So we divide that up and we're going to get up to $51. That's right. Each of us will get up to $51. How can that be? I did the math. $1.5 billion divided by $51. $29,411,763. You're telling me 29 million people are part of this settlement? That can't be true. So I looked it up. There are approximately 35 to 40 million eligible Amazon Prime customers who qualify to file a claim or receive refunds under the $2.5 billion settlement.
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0: 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Here's your forecast from the ABK Flooring Weather Center. We'll see some patchy fog this morning, then partly sunny skies and warming up. Highs around 90 for today. Tonight, a chance for showers and thunderstorms in the overnight. Partly cloudy, lows at 73. For your Monday, mostly sunny and hot. Tomorrow's highs at 94. We'll stay sunny and hot on Tuesday with temperatures at 92.
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2: Here's your forecast from the ABK Flooring Weather Center. We'll see some patchy fog this morning, then partly sunny skies and warming up. Highs around 90 for today. Tonight, a chance for showers and thunderstorms in the overnight. Partly cloudy, lows at 73. For your Monday, mostly sunny and hot. Tomorrow's highs at 94. We'll stay sunny and hot on Tuesday with temperatures at 92.
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0: Do you watch Rooster on HBO with Steve Carell? Of course, it's Michael Stipe from REM, who co-wrote and performs the theme song, I Played the Fool. Rooster is fantastic. I highly recommend it. Speaking of roosters, I think maybe we'll have a little fried chicken for lunch. I'm Randy Johnson. Thank you so much for sharing some time with me today. We'll do it again soon. So long, everybody.
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6: Here's your forecast from the ABK Flooring Weather Center. We'll see some patchy fog this morning, then partly sunny skies and warming up. Highs around 90 for today. Tonight, a chance for showers and thunderstorms in the overnight. Partly cloudy, lows at 73. For your Monday, mostly sunny and hot. Tomorrow's highs at 94. We'll stay sunny and hot on Tuesday with temperatures at 92.
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6: Here's your forecast from the ABK Flooring Weather Center. We'll see some patchy fog this morning, then partly sunny skies and warming up. Highs around 90 for today. Tonight, a chance for showers and thunderstorms in the overnight. Partly cloudy, lows at 73. For your Monday, mostly sunny and hot. Tomorrow's highs at 94. We'll stay sunny and hot on Tuesday with temperatures at 92.
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1: Here's your forecast from the ABK Flooring Weather Center. We'll see some patchy fog this morning, then partly sunny skies and warming up. Highs around 90 for today. Tonight, a chance for showers and thunderstorms in the overnight. Partly cloudy, lows at 73. For your Monday, mostly sunny and hot. Tomorrow's highs at 94. We'll stay sunny and hot on Tuesday with temperatures at 92.
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5: 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Here's your forecast from the ABK Flooring Weather Center. We'll see some patchy fog this morning, then partly sunny skies and warming up. Highs around 90 for today. Tonight, a chance for showers and thunderstorms in the overnight. Partly cloudy, lows at 73. For your Monday, mostly sunny and hot. Tomorrow's highs at 94. We'll stay sunny and hot on Tuesday with temperatures at 92.
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Memories 107.9 WAMW. Dwayne Shake coming on a little early today for the Rockin' Recliner because we've got NASCAR racing action coming up at 1 o'clock this afternoon. The Brickyard 400 live from Indianapolis. We have flag-to-flag coverage. 1 o'clock today, right here on your place for the race. Memories 107.9. Hope you're enjoying the music. Chilling on this Sunday afternoon. It's you two now, with or without you. 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

0: Man, I love that song. Home Sweet Home, Motley Crue. 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Got a tour of McCracken's Curve Distillery yesterday. Big thank you to the Cavanaughs and to Debbie at the tourism office. What a cool, cool place. Just an amazing operation they have going there. And they're going to be, they're putting on the finishing touches, but look for opening hours and when you can take samples and check it out for yourself coming very, very soon. But what a great new addition to Daviess County, McCracken's Curve Distillery, right at McCracken's Curve there at the turn in Montgomery. Check it out. We've got details on your forecast coming up in just a little bit and more from the Rockin' Recliner after this.
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0: Here's your forecast from the ABK Flooring Weather Center. We'll see some patchy fog this morning, then partly sunny skies and warming up, highs around 90 for today. Tonight, a chance for showers and thunderstorms in the overnight. Partly cloudy, lows at 73. For your Monday, mostly sunny and hot. Tomorrow's highs at 94. We'll stay sunny and hot on Tuesday with temperatures at 92.
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0: I'll Stand By You, The Pretenders, Memories 107.9. Well, don't forget, summer social's going strong today at the Washington Commons on Main Street. Check it out. Lots of activities. There's new kids games. There's amazing food. They've got that big lunch at the KFC inside the club. And again, just all kinds of fun. Joe and Jenna performing. It's the Washington Catholic Summer Social, a summer tradition here in Washington, going on today at the Commons now until 3 o'clock this afternoon.
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10: Here's your forecast from the ABK Flooring Weather Center. We'll see some patchy fog this morning, then partly sunny skies and warming up. Highs around 90 for today. Tonight, a chance for showers and thunderstorms in the overnight. Partly cloudy, lows at 73. For your Monday, mostly sunny and hot. Tomorrow's highs at 94. We'll stay sunny and hot on Tuesday with temperatures at 92.
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The Knights of Columbus treasure hunt will be back on Saturday night. No drawing last night. The jackpot is $21,755 for this Saturday's big drawing. So make sure you get your tickets. Make sure you get your tickets for the next show in the Washington Community Concert Series, too. Saturday, August 8th, featuring that 70s rock show. I promise you're going to love it. We're going to flash you back to the 70s, just like this, Steppenwolf.

It's the Rockin' Recliner Sunday edition. I'm Dwayne Shake. That's Brian Adams in heaven. Brian just did a show Friday in St. Louis. He's got a few dates on his U.S. tour before he takes it overseas and to several other countries. And you just got to check it out while you can. Brian Adams, hit or miss on when you can find him touring, but when you do, it is a great show. One of my wife's favorites. I'm Dwayne Shake. We got a shortened version of the Rockin' Recliner today. Of course, we're going to Indianapolis for the Brickyard 400 beginning at 1 p.m. this afternoon. Here's Elton John's Crocodile Rock. 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

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Searched it on the internet. We either have a headache or we might be paralyzed. Not sure which. 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

0: 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There's REO Speedwagon. I'm Dwayne Shake. Again, the Washington Catholic Summer Social in full swing as we speak. Continues till 3 o'clock this afternoon. Jenna and Joe performing on the common stage. 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Get your tickets for the grand raffle and the raffle baskets and so much more. It's an official summer event each and every year, Washington Catholic Summer Social, going on until 3 o'clock this afternoon in downtown Washington.
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0: Here's your forecast from the ABK Flooring Weather Center. Partly sunny the rest of today, high temperatures at 87 degrees. Increasing clouds tonight as lows drop to about 75. On your Monday, a 40% chance for rain and thunderstorms, partly sunny and hot, highs tomorrow at 92. And then sunny, still hot on Tuesday, as temperatures remain around 90.
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September 10th through the 13th at the Montgomery Brewington Park. For the

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2: Welcome back to the Indianapolis Motor Speedway. 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

Come back Saturday for another big night of great live entertainment as superstars Lone Star will be on the big stage at the Turkey Trot Festival. 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

0: Speedway. When we come back, we'll update you where your favorite driver is running. Right now, the top five is Carson Hocevar, Daniel Suarez, Tyler Reddick, Denny Hamlin, and Ty Gibbs in the Brickyard 400.
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0: Welcome back to the Indianapolis Motor Speedway. It's the Brickyard 400 that's being heard coast to coast today on some of these great stations like KTCT in San Mateo, California, WGN in Chicago, Illinois, and sunny 107.7 WMRS in Monticello, Indiana. Great little amusement park up in Monticello, Brad. It's called Indiana Beach, and their moniker is always, there's more than corn in Indiana. And I would argue, yes, there is, because we have the Indianapolis Motor Speedway.
11: I would say, well, we're up for a field trip in the 2027 running of the Brickyard 400. Pit road has opened up, at least as far as the pit window here in stage number one with 30 laps to go. Austin Dillon did come down pit road, get adjustments on his car. Let's get more from our Napa pit reporters, Brett McMillan.
12: Well, Brad, Chase Briscoe said he's having trouble getting to the bottom of the track, so that's something they're going to want to take a look at and adjust when he gets the opportunity. Ryan Blaney says it's a crunch grip is starting to come in, but that he still needs overall grip. Brad Keselowski says the car is tight in all corners, so they'd like that loosened up a little bit. And earlier we told you that Tyler Reddick being told to kind of close the gap on Daniel Suarez so that they can draft off him a little. Well, Suarez is being told, hey, keep an eye out back. We'd like you to maintain that gap.
11: Thank you very much, Brett McMillan. 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
0: Carson Hocevar is your race leader, but that lead is shrinking. We went from 2.7 seconds down to 1.5 seconds now. Daniel Suarez runs in second. Tyler Reddick is third. Denny Hamlin is fourth. Ty Gibbs runs in fifth. Corey Heim is sixth. Kyle Larson starting to track him down in the seventh position. Michael McDowell is eighth. A.J. Allmendinger is ninth. And Alex Bowman right now has the final spot in the top ten.
11: Cole Custer is running in 11th. 12th is Ryan Blaney. William Byron actually is running 13th. He's moved up eight spots since the start of the race. 14th is Chase Briscoe. 15th, Chris Buescher. Eric Jones, 16th. 17th, John Hunter Nemechek. Brad Keselowski, 18th. Riley Herbst, 19th. Ross Chastain rounds out the top 20 as now we see Chase Elliott coming to pit road. He was running outside of the top 20, and we'll get some updates on that Napa number 9 Chevrolet, as we did hear that he was struggling on the racetrack. So for Chase Elliott, he gets a four-tire change and some adjustments and is down and away.
0: Looked like a pretty routine stop for Chase Elliott as he gets back on the racetrack. Also just saw

The National Weather Service has issued severe thunderstorm watch number 516, effective until 1 a.m. Eastern Daylight Time Monday, or midnight Central Daylight Time Monday. This watch includes the following counties in Indiana: Davies, DuBois, Gibson, Knox, and Pike, and the following counties in Illinois: Crawford, Lawrence, and Wabash. Remember, a severe thunderstorm watch means the conditions are favorable for the development of severe weather, including large hail and damaging winds, in and close to the watch area. While severe weather may not be imminent, persons should remain alert for rapidly changing weather conditions and listen for later statements and possible warnings. 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

0: One thing leads to another. That's The Fix. And, you know, despite that up-tempo nature of the song, it's really not all that sunshiny lyrically. Lead singer Cy Kerman says, well, it's an indictment of dishonest politicians. Cher coming up. We'll also hear from Aerosmith.
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5: Here's your forecast from the ABK Flooring Weather Center. For tonight, a slight chance of overnight showers, increasing clouds, 75 degrees. Then for your Monday, tomorrow, a 40% chance for rain and thunderstorms, partly sunny and hot, highs at 92. Sunny on Tuesday, temperatures around 90. Sunshine continues Wednesday, a little bit cooler, highs midweek at 85.
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0: Los Lobos and La Bamba. Out now, American Pachuco and the Legend of Louis Valdez. That's a documentary all about the guy who created the La Bamba film where that song first appeared. Billy Idol coming up, and we'll hear from Michael Jackson.
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8: Here's your forecast from the ABK Flooring Weather Center. For tonight, a slight chance of overnight showers, increasing clouds, 75 degrees. Then for your Monday, tomorrow, a 40% chance for rain and thunderstorms, partly sunny and hot, highs of 92. Sunny on Tuesday, temperatures around 90. Sunshine continues Wednesday, a little bit cooler, highs midweek at 85.
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The National Weather Service in Paducah has issued a severe thunderstorm warning for eastern White County in southeastern Illinois, southwestern Wabash County in southeastern Illinois, southeastern Edwards County in southeastern Illinois, Vandenberg County, southwestern Gibson County, Posey County, northwestern Henderson County in northwestern Kentucky, northern Union County in northwestern Kentucky, until 6:45 p.m. Central Daylight Time. At 5:41 p.m. Central Daylight Time, severe thunderstorms were located along a line extending from near Owensville to Crossville, moving southeast at 30 miles per hour. Expected hazards include 60 miles per hour wind gusts and quarter-size hail. Severe weather has been confirmed by train spotters. This storm has produced quarter-sized hail in Albion, Illinois. The following impacts are expected. Hail damage to vehicles is expected. Expect wind damage to roofs, siding, and trees. Severe thunderstorms will be near Owensville, Porceville, New Harmony, and Crossville around 5:45 p.m. Central Daylight Time. Cynthiana around 5:50 p.m. Central Daylight Time. Hobstadt and Blairsville around 6 p.m. Central Daylight Time. Evansville, Mount Vernon, and Darmstadt around 6:05 p.m. Central Daylight Time. Kasson around 6:10 p.m. Central Daylight Time. Other locations impacted by these severe thunderstorms include Phillipstown, Griffin, and Monee. This includes the following highways: Interstate 69 in Indiana between mile markers 20 and 22. Interstate 64 in Indiana between mile markers 1 and 29. Interstate 64 in Illinois between mile markers 124 and 130. Remain alert for a possible tornado. Tornadoes can develop quickly from severe thunderstorms. If you spot a tornado, go at

0: That was co-written in part by Glenn Ballard, who also co-wrote a lot of Alanis Morissette's Jagged Little Pill. That's Michael Jackson and Man in the Mirror. Cure on the way, and stick around for Uncle Cracker and Dobie Gray.
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3: Here's your forecast from the ABK Flooring Weather Center. For tonight, a slight chance of overnight showers, increasing clouds, 75 degrees. And for your Monday tomorrow, a 40% chance for rain and thunderstorms, partly sunny and hot, highs at 92. Sunny on Tuesday, temperatures around 90. Sunshine continues Wednesday, a little bit cooler, highs midweek at 85.
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If you love us on the weekend, go ahead, take us to work with you tomorrow. You will not be disappointed, I promise. My name is Trixie, and we have Huey Lewis in the news coming up. Also hear from Billy Joel. And here now is REM.

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6: 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The White River Valley Antique Show September 9th through the 12th at the Davies County Fairgrounds in Elnora. 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
6: Here's your forecast from the ABK Flooring Weather Center. For tonight, a slight chance of overnight showers, increasing clouds, 75 degrees. Then for your Monday, tomorrow, a 40% chance for rain and thunderstorms, partly sunny and hot, highs at 92. Sunny on Tuesday, temperatures around 90. Sunshine continues Wednesday, a little bit cooler, highs midweek at 85.
7: If you're making breakfast, Dwayne and Cannon like 3 pancakes, 7 pieces of bacon, and exactly 8 hash browns. 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

0: Frontman Lionel Richie on the road this summer with Earth, Wind, and Fire. That's the Commodores and Easy. Scorpion's coming up, and we'll hear from Starship in just a bit.
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2: Here's your forecast from the ABK Flooring Weather Center. For tonight, a slight chance of overnight showers, increasing clouds, 75 degrees. Then for your Monday tomorrow, a 40% chance for rain and thunderstorms, partly sunny and hot, highs at 92. Sunny on Tuesday, temperatures around 90. Sunshine continues Wednesday, a little bit cooler, highs midweek at 85.
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0: 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It's news you want from people you know in the First Merchants Newsroom with Ken and Shake right here on WAMW.
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11: 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Here's your forecast from the ABK Flooring Weather Center. For tonight, a slight chance of overnight showers, increasing clouds, 75 degrees. Then for your Monday, tomorrow, a 40% chance for rain and thunderstorms, partly sunny and hot, highs of 92. Sunny on Tuesday, temperatures around 90. Sunshine continues Wednesday, a little bit cooler, highs midweek at 85.
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